All right, we've got one more song for you. You might recognize this one.

you might know of the original sin. And you might know how to be with fire.

Tell everybody Mr. King's in town. Got a dollar and a quarter, just ran the clown. But don't let nobody play me cheap. I got 50 cents more that I'm gonna keep. So let the good times roll.